0: 139 though, 153. I talked to a neighbor to the east of us, and he's been out there for about 5 minutes and hasn't heard anything. 10-4. Yeah, they're saying they had nothing going on here either.
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0: I'm moving in Rouser County. We have a Spanish speaker, highly combative. Unit 26 and 163 are going to fall if you're going to let you off that note.
1: 10-4.

0: Well, I figured about that, Adam or Dick. 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
1: 42 does.
0: Sound 4. 142, if you wouldn't mind just meeting us out of county, we might need the RAV form.
1: 10-4. I'm at PD, so I'll be right there.
0: 10-4, we're about 5 or 6 minutes out.

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0: 2632 3rd Street, caller's son, Eliza Schutz, showed up acting like he's on 961, sweating, kicking the ground.
1: Perfect.
0: Yeah. Only 117 is this?

0: Headquarters, William 153, additional.
1: Good.
0: Sounds like the subject's going to be an Edward Schutz to show up, although in house. They're advising to enter through the rear entrance, process staging EMS.
1: Good.

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0: Good.
1: Edward is no license revoked, has a valid DOC 99, is on paper, felony offender 941, 940, 951.
0: 10-4.
1: S-43, we have medic staged.

0: 23 that works. Let me know that they're close at that.
1: Nora 172 headquarters, I can assist coming from the PD.

0: 433 County. I'm receiving no answer. 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
0: Walker is no wants, not on paper, is revoked for regular and cycle license. 8 prior OAR will be criminal due to OWI. Negative open cases.

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0: Pulling into the Menominee Market Food Co-op with Adam Boy David, 8389. Adam Boy David, 8389.

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1: Tesla.
0: What is that?

0: Like, where is only 142? Can't be a Czech person. Quick trip on Madison, 108 West Madison Street. There's a white male in gray shirt, two backpacks. He's been talking to himself, talking about harming himself and others.
1: 10-4.
0: William 153, can you assist?

0: 142 to 153. Sounds like the male left the property northbound. Check area and advise him he's not welcome back tonight.
1: Ten more.

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1: 10-4.

0: Where is Wayman 42?
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0: The bartender for the bullpen thinks that Mayall may have been on the back patio. Possible name of Anas. He's there now. Unknown if you still need to contact him. He's not causing any problems.
1: 10-4. We saw him when we were there, and I don't think that's going to be our mail, but if he's not causing any issues, we should beat him too.
0: Yep. Sounds better, 605, you're set.

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1: Go ahead.
0: WSW on Star 1300 Star Avenue. There's an intoxicated male outside on the grass. He is breathing. Caller states that he was in the bar about 2 hours ago, was cut off.
1: Before.
0: Really, 142, can you assist?

0: R171 headquarters. I'm just logging in. I can replace that valve unit.
1: 10-4, 11142, using 22.
2: 10-4.

0: Headquarters number 172.
1: Go ahead.
0: Subject's going to be out on the back patio.
1: 10-4.
0: He is awake now and being rude with staff.
1: 10-4.
2: 10-1, 365, headquarters 22.
0: 10-4.

0: Headquarters number 172 additional.
1: Go ahead.
0: The male did come on a scooter. They gave the 28. We have history with a Nathan Williger. He's revoked with a .02 restriction. No wants their paper. Felony offender, 961, 941, 940.
1: 10-4, you can mark me 23. Can you check open cases as well?

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0: 21, 35 February. Can you move the air with Caroline Miller's in house 21?
1: It's going to be 715-379-8417. Guys, if you need it repeated.
0: Well, thank you.
1: Where's NOR 172? It is Nathan. He does have an open felony to maintain absolute sobriety, not to consume or possess alcohol, or go into any taverns, bars, or liquor stores.
0: 10-4. NOR 171 headquarters 23.
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1: Boy Boy Young 3503, Boy Boy Young 3503, and if you could just advise who the RO is.
2: Ten four. RO is going to be Carolyn Miller.
1: Ten four.

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1: 10-4.
0: Royal 157, I course 1041, squad 25.
1: Ten four. Ten four, flying 157, copy us up. Richard Madison Street, I saw white male, 6'2", gray shirt, curly hair. He stole some items and confronted by staff. He was told to call police.
0: Her description.
1: White male, about 6'2", gray shirt, blue slides, curly hair, currently in the store near the microwave towards the back.
0: Top 4, 10-6.
1: 10-4, William 142, can you assist?
0: 10-4.

0: Only 156. One's going 45.
1: So far.
0: Still getting locked in, but if I'm closer, I can assist.
2: 1 Cloquito, 156. We're about the same. I'll just be here.
0: 10.
1: Hey, Quarters 1, 156. If you can copy at 1050.
0: 10-4.
1: I mean, Wilson and 13th Street, no injuries. Both vehicles are still there, partly blocking the roadway.
0: 76.
1: 10.
2: Sam, 161, I course, 1041, squad 33.
1: 10-4.
0: Sam, 155, I course, 1041.
1: 10-4.
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1: 10-4.
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1: Go ahead.
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1: 10-4.
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2: 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William 142, 10-8.
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1: 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Boy Charles Nora, 1523. Boy Charles Nora, 1523.
0: 5-4.
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0: 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He's like 1096.
1: But he's about 2150.
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0: 27 recordings.
1: 27.
0: Can you go ahead with the 28, please, and you see if anybody with Connie can translate for Spanish?

0: 27, 28 comes back on 2019 Ford Escape gray in color to an Iris Farahi. No wants. S 43 county does not have any translators.
1: Can you run the name associated to 28, please?

0: Yeah, 149 headquarters, copy traffic stop.
1: Go ahead.
0: Claremont and May, I'll get you a 28 here in a second. It's a white Jeep Wrangler, no lights.
1: 10 for.
0: It's going to be Colorado 28, Edward King Mary 091, DKM 091.
1: 10 for.

0: Headquarters number 143, you're returning.
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0: Tavon is nuance. He is on paper 94961, negative open.

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1: 609, go ahead.
0: Good. Check roll 4, SMC Wilkinson Hall for a subject that lives there, cause concern about some suicidal statements. They have a name and phone number, I put it in the notes, unknown room number.
2: First one's going to be Margaret Stolt. Ready for a second?
3: Hold on a second.
2: Mondo Terribiades.
3: For? Did you need a folder just looking for one?
2: Just looking for one, thanks.
3: So for?
0: Senator 609, did you copy?
1: And I thought it was my radio cutting out.
0: That transmission cut out if you just want to give it 21.
1: Good work.

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0: 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Negative one for either party.
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0: 609605. For information, I'll be in round. The room number is going to be 408A and Assets and Mortgages.
1: 10-4.

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0: 10-4. Code caller is getting messages from a friend, Caitlin Rose, that lives here, stating that she has plans to kill herself.
1: 10-4.
0: 172, is this?
1: 10-4. /171 to /172, I'm going to start out teleservice quick. 10-4.

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0: 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Both units will be sending.

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0: Craigan International with a silver SUV, stand by for 20. Twenty-eight is going to be Wisconsin, Boy David William, 1806, Boy David William, 1806.

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1: Go ahead.
0: Farwell and Galloway, Wisconsin, Adam Frank George, 1760. Adam Frank George, 1760.

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0: 800 block of West Hamilton, West Wisconsin. Adam Henry Victor 9951. Adam Henry Victor 9951. I'll take a second.
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I'll be out of Pennsylvania.

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0: 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Going to be Wisconsin 407 42 Adam Frank over Tom. 407 42 Adam Frank over Tom.

0: Corey won't play too much better. That's 10-2. What are you conditioning, guys?
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0: Things in the southbound ramp from the crossing with Wisconsin. 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
1: William 156, can you sit?
3: Over. Roger, Chris, Penny.
1: Four.
3: 143 to 153. 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
0: 10-4. 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
1: 10-4.
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1: Quad.
0: Quad at MR Cathars. MacArthur. What's the bike?
1: 10-4.
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My 20 is going to be Bella Wisconsin, 732, Young Sam John. 732, Young Sam John. Or Loving County, we'll be pulling into the...

My 20 is going to be Bella Wisconsin, 732, Young Sam John. 732, Young Sam John. Well, Loving County, we'll be pulling into the...

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1: William, 1-3-2, go ahead.
0: Here we are, Renaissance Ag with Wisconsin. Boy David King, 5832. Boy David King, 5832.
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1: Go ahead.
0: Only the water street bridge route. I'll get you a 20 here in a second. Adam Zebra Robert 6778. Adam Zebra Robert 6778.
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0: Gervais J. Russell 522 of 78 is valid. D. David Nawansi is on paper. Felony offender 961, 940, 941.
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0: Headquarters, Wing 157, copy.
1: What?
0: No open cases for Jeremiah. Angela has one open felony with conditions to maintain absolute sobriety and not to consume or possess substances or drug paraphernalia.

0: 这个难考分。
1: Okay.
0: Will you put me on a police at risk case out of the Human Sciences and Services Building?
1: Of course.

0: Right.
1: Jaguar.
2: Same 165.5.
3: Margaret, Scott 28, William King 2720, William King 2720.
2: 10-4.

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1: Ten.
0: 155 Echo, just cutting anyone else.
1: Go ahead.
0: Jake Larson.
1: 10-4.
2: 6-9, Compton.
1: 6-9.
2: PS will leave me a case number and I will be 10-8.

0: Turn to 605, traffic ordinance violation. Confirming this will be Jake Howard, Larson, 11-3 of 75. 75, are we going to report an intoxicated student? Tile 4, flight combative.
1: Tile 4.
0: Bud.
2: I'll take a second. I'm going to be Menominee Street into Mullen. That's the vehicle that tried to get away from me on a traffic stop. For 43, one of the drivers actually walking down West Menominee Street right now. Copy the plate.
0: Give it 10-4. Next available unit to us is 561.
3: So, man, comm center, you can put me in route to the ordinance violation as well.
0: 10-4. This information, the RA did not know the student's name.

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0: We just received a separate call in the area of 2933 Skyhawk.
1: Ten four, the passengers just advised they were trying to get away from me. 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
2: Copy direct. Do they have a description of the driver?
0: The shorts and a tan shirt.
1: And a tan shirt.
2: Down for Lexington County.
1: 10-4.
0: Lexington County, it'll be a gray t-shirt and camel shorts.
1: 10-4.
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0: 1060 coming down west of Dominique from Cameron. 10-4 of them. He's on the phone. He just advised he's walking back. 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
1: Okay.

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0: Quick trip on Black Avenue, 1506 Black Avenue. Caller was out at the entrance and stated that male became aggressive towards them when they stated that they wouldn't give them money. R172 assist.
1: Hello. 716 5 course, all units, 10-8.

0: Echo Arizona 171 additional. 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

0: Headquarters 155, copy an animal case. At 5 o'clock, 2240 Fenwick Avenue, caller states that there is a dog that's been in a car for 4 hours, is panting and barking nonstop. It's going to be a blue Chevy Impala.
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1: 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William 157, go ahead.

0: San 165 Hickory. Can you copy with Falcon 27?
1: Go ahead.
0: Last name, Charles Henry Robert Ida Sam Tom Ida Adam Nora Sam Ocean Nora. First name, Nora Ocean Adam Henry. Middle, D. David. Date of birth, 08-16-2005, 08-16-2005. You can just ask me notes.
1: 10-4.

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0: Last name John Edward Sam King Edward. First name Destiny, common spelling middle, and Nora. Date of birth 03/02/2005. 03/02/2005. Can you set?

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0: 10-4.
2: Oh, 171 headquarters, all units, 10-8.
1: 10-4.
0: Yeah, 155 headquarters. I might have missed it. Who's the second unit responding?
1: Sam 165.
0: 10-4. 155 to 165. When you get here, can you just sit with the male that's by the blue Chevy and Waller right out front?
2: 10-4. 2 minutes out.

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0: too old in cases. On paper, convicted of crime 4961, no license issued, status suspended. She'll have 4 prior to bail.
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0: New Jason Hubble, 196 Manhattan, that's not on paper, prior 94. Stationary status suspended.
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1: San Juan 49, go ahead.
0: Mitcher and Rudolph, Los Wisconsin 28. Boy David Tom, 7421. EDT, 7421.
1: 10-4.
0: Updated location is going to be Mitcher and Martinsville.
1: 10-4.
2: Roller 157, that goes cause traffic.
1: Roller 157, go ahead.
2: Adam Boyd, 6089. Niebuhr Adam Boyd, 6089. 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

0: Kann ich mal wieder checken. Superman, come down. It'll be a volume field. I can advise in a second.
1: Ten four.
0: Four, I'm coming. Can you put me on checking better than Hayden, please?

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1: Go ahead.
0: Sea Patrol is requesting assistance with a car versus deer. Semi is still in traffic, waiting for a service truck to repair it. It's not a one lane at the location, just looking for traffic control.
1: Yeah, right around.

0: 3561, copy on it as well.
1: Go ahead.
0: Steve Patrol is requesting assistance with a car versus deer. 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
1: Yeah, right around.

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1: If someone was able to leave, I'll be 10-8.

0: 171 headquarters, copy out checking.
1: R171, go ahead.
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0: Any doors in the back, actually. Not sure. When I checked originally, it was showing the building just north of the Zara store. And I checked that one. I did not check the backside of the actual Zara store.
1: That's four. I'm gonna just do a quick walk around.
0: That's four, thank you.
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0: What?
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2: 10-4, all units not on London, move to PD2, all units not on London, move to PD2.
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1: Alleyway directly to the right of my squad. Or two, no, I just do that. 10-4.

0: 149 headquarters. 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
0: Phillies, second in water with Wisconsin. Young, 0, David, 3, Robert. Young, 0, David, 3, Robert out of Wisconsin.
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0: 1041 squad 29 on a downtown detail of unit 116 with me, 122 with my primary.

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0: From Robert King, 3352. Adam Robert King, 3352. Let me get a tow.
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1: Down 4. 157, can you swing up here?

0: 1156 headquarters. Do we have a camera at Old Wells in the crossing? Done for.
1: This is 7156, before they're still following the oil trail.
0: Or likely a white vehicle, heavy damage front passenger, front side,

0: 157 or 156.
1: Good.
0: Based on the path of travel, I believe the vehicle is probably what it's going towards, starts crossing school bus.
1: Ten four.

0: Wellie 157, of course.
1: Wellie 157.
0: It looked like the oil spill went towards eastbound of the crossing. I lost it from that point on. If you want to check cameras for white sedan, like 156 and larger.
1: Oh, 4.

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0: Probably one of 7 headquarters. Do you have any details on that PI?
1: 10-4, it's going to be a car versus bicyclist. It's going to be a child. William 107-10, should have put you on that.
0: 10-4, we'll start heading up there.
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0: Running at George Milton, Rudolph 10 of 92. He's wrote no one, no paper, showing felony offender with prior 940.
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0: 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I'm going to be in the alleyway.
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1: What?
0: It's going to be Blue Goose Storage, 2815 Mondovi Road. We have Catherine Taylor on the line. Originally, it started out with yelling, and then she disconnected the line.
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0: Yeah, at Trust Point 7 South, do we multiple people camped out along the river?
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0: Yeah, Circle K on Craig Road. They had two juveniles come in the store and say that they missed the van for school.

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0: Ryan Kurt Michael Gould, 420 of 72, coming back revoked, no wants. He is on paper showing felony offender with a lengthy 961 history as well as 940.
1: Step over, 10-2.

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0: 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Do you have the 28?
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0: Centaur, so related to Blue Goose.
1: Catherine and Brandon Taylor.
0: Centaur.
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Woodbound, please. Is joining a gray Lincoln MKZ.

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1: 10-4. Headquarters, William, 74. Can you copy the follow-up?
2: 10-4.
1: 10-4, just so you know, there is a valid 99 for that subject. I can send that hit request since he's already in our jail.

2544, your turn. Janae Torres, born in 82, is showing revoked. She has 3 prior OER. This would be 4th. It is criminal. She has an IED and a .02 restriction. No wants on paper filed prior 961-940.

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0: Headquarters, Sam, 108, can you copy the EMS assist?
1: Oh, wait, go ahead.
0: Possibly going to be a mental health issue as well. They found a disoriented female in the bathroom. Sounds like her friend was concerned for her because she lost track of her as well.
1: 10-4.
0: Sam 178, can you assist?

0: 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You copy a juvenile case on the south side?
1: Hello?
0: Near the alley of 506 Emory, callers advising that 4-year-old child was left and mom drove away.
1: Oh.
0: Nora 154, can you assist?

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1: I'll be 10-8, and I'll be going over to that call in McKinley here shortly.
0: 10-4.

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0: The only Melanie Olson in house is born 5-3 of 62 and has a Medford address.
1: 10-4. Can you advise, what is the road paralleling Emery just to the north of us?
0: That's going to be Woodland.
1: 10-4. We might be at 1407 Woodland to get checked that. William, welcome to headquarters. You can copy 28 when you can.
0: Go ahead with it.
1: Sam George 8604. Sam George 8604.
0: Happy the return.
1: Go ahead.
0: Valid honor 2016 Ram 1500 to a John Durfison at 1407 Woodland.
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Adam, Paul, Nora, 3520. I'll be out with it on division in lane

0: Go ahead. Return south on the 2019 white Honda Insight to a Diane Gars on Echo Valley Drive in Eau Claire. No one.
1: The other male outside the building that looks like he's sleeping has been there since about 7 a.m.
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0: 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I'm 10-8. 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

0: 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I'll be clear from the traffic tonight.
1: Four 50 County.
0: Privacy.
1: 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She's 10-2. I'm 10-8.
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0: 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The individual will be behind Quick Trip on that side of Wagner's.
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0: Tyler Bronstedt.
1: Ten four, there is a bullover combative with Ali, just his information.
0: 10-4.
1: Also, if he is truly on Quick Trip property, he is banned from all Quick Trips.
0: 10-4, he's still on Wagner's property.

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1: Go ahead.
0: Running Tyler Vincent Brown said 7/14 of 98. He's coming back no license issued. Showing no wants, he is on paper. Showing felony offender prior 961 as well as 940 and 941.
1: 10-4, we're 10-2. He's moving along.
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0: Tyler's walking north on Hastings Way, cutting through the CVS parking lot. He's wearing a gray hoodie, blue jeans, black backpack, just in case we get him called.
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1: Negative, she was not. She refused everything.
0: 10-4.

0: 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Can you copy a follow up?
1: 108, go ahead.
0: It's going to be reference Starbucks. Nicole is currently at that location and stating she wants to harm herself.
1: Report.
0: Sam 178, can you assist?
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0: just the unit behind the Starbucks. Sounds like she's going to be now walking towards Wendy's. I can hear her in the background saying she wants to harm herself.
1: Sam, 108, 10-4.
0: I first came on the way. I'm not sure if you saw the last note in there. I don't know if you would potentially want 270 to start that way as well.
1: 10-4, 270 is available.
0: Can you assist down at Starbucks and Wendy's?
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Also, it sounds like she recently drove up here from Texas and hasn't been sleeping in weeks, according to her friend.

0: 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It sounds like she's currently inside of RCU now.
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1: Mercury 10-8 from the school for both of us and put me out, both of us out at 6650, 6650 South Shore Drive.

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1: Ten-four, do you want a second?
0: All advised for now.

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1: 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Nora, 134, you want to start that way?

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0: This is 43. You might be getting a call from my subject. She's stating that she's going to call you

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0: Last place spelling, King, Edward, Robert, Charles, King, Henry, Ocean, Victor, Edward, Trisha, Renee, Robert, Edward, Nora, Edward, Edward, no initial, A. Edward, 110-1972, 110-1972, female white.
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0: Also, there's a bolo for 1096 and no one to carry knives, just as 43.

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0: County 535 stepped out with the vehicle and advised he would take the crash. You can disregard.
1: Ten four.
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0: Unit with traffic, go again. I was calling EMS.
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1: 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Is it a male or female that called?
0: 183 headquarters, I'll make 10A.
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0: Say, 163 headquarters, company in the house.
1: Go ahead.
0: Mindy Sanderson.
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0: 763 Herfel.
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0: Honey, Mindy Lee Sanderson, 320 of 77, revoked, no want. She is on paper, felony offender, prior 961 as well as 940.
1: 10-4, thank you. Do as well.
0: 10-4, thank you.

0: I had multiple units. I was unable to copy. I believe one was a William unit.
1: William 107, headquarters advising Pulte and Sutton Mail.
0: 10-4. There was another unit calling. Go ahead.

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1: Go ahead.
0: 800 Galloway Street with Wisconsin 28. Queen Union Adam Robert Tom Edward Robert. Robert. Repeating, Queen Union Adam Robert Tom Edward Robert.
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0: Tom Edward Robert.
1: 10-4.
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1: Go ahead.
0: Running Donald R. Briggs, 7/16/65. He is suspended, showing one prior OWS. This would be his second. He also has one prior OWI.

0: Can you go ahead with that return again, please?
1: Running Donald, he's coming back suspended, showing one prior OWS. This would be second, and he does have one prior OWI, again, one prior.
2: 10-4, thank you.
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1: And Gordon.
0: William 107, can you assist?
2: 10-4, is security with her?
0: Negative, I don't believe so. Sounds like she was just walking out the main entrance.

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2: Minute out, yeah.
0: 10-4.
2: 166 to 108. Do you want any additional there?
0: If you're close, 10-4.
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2: Minute out, yeah.
0: 10-4.
2: 166 to 108. Do you want any additional there?
0: If you're close, 10-4.
2: 10-4. Hooper's copy.
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0: Sam 108 headquarters, do you know if anyone's following her?
1: I do not believe staff was following her. I do have a female on camera walking on the front, but she's wearing brown pants with stripes on it and a jean jacket. Was that what she was wearing?
0: Negative, I don't think so.
2: Really, 107 headquarters. She had blue jeans and a kind of a multicolored knit sweater.
1: 10-4. I'll play back the camera and see what I'm able to find.
2: 10-4. Long black hair.

0: 70 headquarters coming through. 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

0: 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It sounds like she's down by the hospital entrance.
1: 10-4, still in the building near the hospital entrance.
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0: If I can just get one unit to come to the ED with me, that'd be good. Everyone else can clear then.
2: 107 will go there.
1: 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Other units can disregard. Nora 166, did you copy? You can clear.
2: 10-4, 10-8.
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0: 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Roy David John 7049. Roy David John 7049.
1: Time for. This is information of the caller.
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0: 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He's complaining of hip pain. If you could call him, let him know we're coming.
1: Sound
2: 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I'll be following.

0: 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I'm 1060, and could you run Corey Gilbert for any wants?
1: I can. Stand by one. I'm on 911.
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0: 518 Germania, 518 Germania, callers advising that tenants that were removed from the property on the 11th are currently there again.
1: 10-4, I'll start out shelter.
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1: 10-4-166, can you assist?
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1: Yes.
0: The first is returning with no vehicle associated to a Norman and Elmie Henning on Brunel Drive. The second is valid on a blue 04 Chevy Trailblazer to a Patrick Carey at that address.

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1: Ten four. No, I'm on 66. I copy that everything was sent to when you were 10.
0: 10-4. Same on 66. I copy 10-8.
1: 10-4.

0: 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Can you copy the 99 pickup?
1: Good.
0: It'll be at PNP. I'll send it over. Good.

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1: Sure.
0: 37 Birch Street, apartment 218. Again, 3277 Birch Street, apartment 218. Caller's advising that she was assaulted sometime within the last week.

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0: You can assign me the check person on Virch. 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
1: What?
0: 633 West MacArthur Avenue at Putnam Heights School. They advise that a student has walked off. He's currently near 2703 Thomas Drive, 2703 Thomas. 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

0: Quarters, William 164, can you copy the check person?
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0: 2206 3rd Street, caller is advising that a Jacob Hobson isn't answering the door. There was Western Dairyland and will still be on site.
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1: Good.
0: See a trespassing check person case at the joint 322 Water Street. Callers advising that they found a male that was sleeping in their back room, described as a male white with dirty khaki jeans that were in a striped shirt.
1: 10-4. Is he still there?
0: Negative. Sounds like he has left.
1: 10-4.
0: 164, can you assist to check the area?

Ascension City County Championship Circuit MDCs for a possible intoxicated driver last seen eastbound on Galloway from Farwell. Can last seen eastbound on Galloway from Farwell?

0: Yeah,
1: 10-4, break William 164, echo, that'll be 10 minutes.

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0: 10-4, same 163. 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
1: 10-4.

0: Equator SAM 163. Caller was able to talk to the male we're checking on. Sounds like he took a large amount of meds. We are going to start EMS as well.
1: 10-4.

0: Quarter Sam 163.
1: Good.
0: He's now texting the caller stating that he's not at home. Unknown location. He is in a wheelchair.
1: Okay.

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0: 10-4.
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1: 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Nora, 154 quarters, 23.
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1: 10-4, I have the return. It's going to be a black Lexus, 2021, to a Janny Randall, Putnam Glen Place, out of a player no one.

You only want something corporate, so you get a third. $25 can have that way. 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
0: Andre Meyerhofer.
1: 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I'm still running the full, but there's a bolo for combative with LE as well as 1096

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0: You tell me that he's at the Oakwood Hills Mall, near Home Furniture, so I'm just going to meet him down there if you want to book him in.

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0: Headquarters, San Juan Link. Can you copy the probation pickup?
1: Denver, send it over.
0: 10-4, he is aware that we are coming. Twenty-five, can you assist?
2: 10-4.

Headquarters, Norland 34. Can you copy the civil suit? You referenced 1906 Edgewood and the civil issue between contractor and another contractor.

0: 我去去，对，可以。
1: Go ahead.
0: Can you have Emma start this way? Not purposely.
1: Senator, confirming you're outside of home furniture at the equipment.
0: Senator.

City Grand Campus is taking in reports of a residential hold-up alarm in the town of Lincoln at E-17855 County Road and Nora, E-17855 County Road and Nora in the town of Lincoln for a residential hold-up on some Thursday at 1520. Hi, 40.

0: 540 or 439 a year, what did I say?
1: 439 route.
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1: Okay.
0: 1 George, 1 Adam Paul, 1-8 Paul, 377-311-391.
1: Copy the information.
0: Go ahead.
1: All plates are suspended and or expired on a 2007 black and color Chevy Cobalt to a Devin Davis out of Tomah. No loss

0: 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Go ahead. Can you copy a follow-up with Humane Association reference the call you had from earlier?
1: 10-4.

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1: What?
0: I'll send it over. If you want to make contact teleservice,

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I have Sarah on the line. She says it was an active cloud hit. She thought it was canceled. She is no longer at home. And she advised that no one else was home at this time.

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1: 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Headquarters, NAR 166, are you still 10-2?
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1: 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Headquarters, NORA 166, are you 10-2?
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1: Hi, George William on 64. Can you copy a check version on the south side? Be at Marshfield Medical Center, 23 Thanksgiving Road. They're concerned about an 80-year-old male that just wheeled himself out of the ER, was having UTI symptoms and confusion.
2: Yeah.
1: Cool. 174, can you assist?

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Sure, which house is back here? There's no address points on the signs.

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0: 43, it appears it'll be 5 houses west of your guys' squad location.
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Five one caller. In contact via security system, sensor.

0: Headquarters, William, 164. 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They're just concerned for his safety.
1: Dunbar, I'm 10-30.

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0: 166 to 25.
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1: Ten-4. Just leaving the PD. Where are you at?
0: Trail auto.
1: Ten-4. Coming from the PD.
0: Ten-4.
2: Okay, quarters, Bobby. 51 County. 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I'll be 10-2.

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0: 25 to the unit, trying to call me. 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
1: We're in 117. Even 22 on that now, Lambo.
0: 10-4.

0: 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Can you copy the harassment?
1: William 174, I'm sending over a call up here in a second. I'll be in row 2.

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0: 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Can you copy the assault in the lobby?
1: You can send that across. 10-4.
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1: Okay, where you can spin them out.

0: 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Have a good night.
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0: Just as 43, I signed out and signed back in as unit 154 on a special detail. I'll be 1041 until 2100.
1: 10-4.

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Yeah, George, Adam, Robert, Charles, Ida, Adam. 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
1: Go ahead.
0: It's going to be reference 634, Triple Street, apartment number 3. Both parties have called. I've been holding for a little bit. He's saying he's going to come back to the location now. He was advised several times not to do that and wait for an officer to speak to him.
1: 10-4.
2: William 152 headquarters. 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You can assign that to me.
0: 10-4, 117. Can you fill this?
1: 10-4, I'll be there.
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0: 10-4.

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1: Ancor. Monkey Drivers, can you go with the address again? It's going to be 634 Triple Street, 634 Triple Street, number 3. Attention number paramedic 5, V-Bow response for fault of Friary at 1190 Friary Road, 1190 Friary Road. V-Bow response for fault of paramedic 5 on Sunset.

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0: 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I apologize. What was the apartment number again?
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0: 10-4.
2: Second, that one, okay.
0: Trevor.

0: Hello, everyone. Thank you, members. Mail party is not here.
1: That's for I did put his 21 in the notes.
0: 21.
2: Kristen Spell struck her face. She does have a cut to the bridge of her nose. They say they could see some of the bones and also has a bloody nose. She is conscious and alert.

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0: 10-4, 10-8.

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1: 10-4, is it 10-2 to transfer him? Oh, disregard that statement.

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1: Go ahead.
0: Still on this checking, but I'll be on level F. Still tattoo.
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1: Okay.

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0: 24, copy the rest.
1: Go ahead.
0: He's revoked in prior 940, no option on paper.
1: Yep, well, thank you.